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You imagine a state can exist in which the decisions of law have no power, but are set aside and trampled by individuals. Perhaps I would answer, yes, but the state has injured me and given an unjust sentence.

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1: Yeah.
0: You're inspecting my bruises.
1: Yeah.
0: Like what I'm trying to say, world. You said, girl, you're not Jesus.